Crowded House, Don't Dream It's Over. That song was huge when it came out, so much so they used it on Miami Vice back in the day. I think that was in the series of episodes that Sheena Easton was starring on Miami Vice as Don Johnson's love interest. Don't Dream It's Over. And I'm Steve with Hello, Adele.

0: Lee now. That is Men at Work. We've got the Commodores on the way. Hump Day feels like a Tuesday. However, it is, we're getting closer to the weekend, already halfway through. I've heard stories about the World Cup coming this summer and how much tickets are going to cost for it. Now there's an investigation underway by the attorneys general of New York and New Jersey. I heard like $5,000. It was like Taylor Swift kind of prices to go to a World Cup game. Face for some tickets, $10,900. You have to be a huge soccer fan, and you have to be rich to go to something like that, right?
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7: Thunderstorms will be rolling through our area overnight. Some of those storms could have damaging wind and maybe some hail. Our overnight low in the low 60s. And then we still have a chance of showers on Thursday, but not as many. Rain chances will taper off a little bit. We will see some sunshine, too. Mid-70s on the high, scattered afternoon storms. And then lots of sunshine coming up on Friday. We're in the mid-70s and then pretty nice for the weekend. I'm meteorologist Steve Hamilton from the Cole Chevy Body Shop Weather Center.
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0: There's Madonna, Cherish or the Fray, How to Save a Life in there too. Last Wednesday of May, we are grooving along here on the 27th. I am Steve Lee. We know one team that is going to the Stanley Cup now. It's not the Colorado Avalanche, who were the best team during the regular season. They are out, swept by the Vegas Golden Knights. So for the third time in the last 9 years, Vegas is going to the Stanley Cup Final.
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0: And would I be? We've got Rod Stewart on the way. You must have watched Dutton Ranch already. The premiere episode, May the 15th, they just said, 12.9 million views globally over a week-long period. That's huge. That's a record. It just crushed it for Paramount Plus.
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5: Thunderstorms will be rolling through our area overnight. Some of those storms could have damaging wind and maybe some hail. Our overnight low in the low 60s. And then we still have a chance of showers on Thursday, but not as many. Rain chances will taper off a little bit. We will see some

0: wild little trivial piece. Back in the day, Deborah Harry almost became one of Ted Bundy's victims. She went for a ride with Ted Bundy in the wee hours of the morning. She was stumbling around the city trying to get a cab, and a guy pulled up and offered her a lift. That car kept circling around. This guy offers her a ride. She kept refusing, keeps looking for a taxi. Finally took the ride because she couldn't get a cab. Inside the car, there were no locks or window cranks. She started to panic because there was no way for her to get out of the car. And at some point, she jumped out of the car and later found out that was Ted Bundy. Like, he was trying to capture as one of his victims.
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0: Well, you're reading more about Patrick Swayze, and I had no idea when he was still alive that he had so many struggles. A good-looking guy, fit. Still, that skit he did with Farley on Saturday Night Live as Chippendales, one of the funniest things I think Patrick Swayze ever did. But he had a lot of demons and struggled.
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13: Thunderstorms will be rolling through our area overnight. Some of those storms could have damaging wind and maybe some hail. Our overnight low in the low 60s, and then we still have a chance of showers on Thursday, but not as many. Rain chances will taper off a little bit. We will see some sunshine, too. Mid-70s on the high, scattered afternoon storms. And then lots of sunshine coming up on Friday. We're in the mid-70s, and then pretty nice for the weekend. I'm meteorologist Steve Hamilton from the Cole Chevy Body Shop Weather Center.
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0: Can't Hurry Love, Phil Collins with his version of that song. They say Phil is a huge Motown fan, even today. 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In fact, wanted to do more work on that song because he thought it had to be stone cold perfect. And I would say that one is, but for Phil, it wasn't. And he would have done a bunch more Motown if he had the time.
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0: There's George, father figure. We've got Mike and the mechanics on the way. I'm Steve. It's hump day. George's old teammate in Wham, Andrew Ridgely, is now living. He's super fit. He's now living like down on the Mediterranean, bikes every day, like legit cyclist, is getting out riding like 75 miles a day. The guy is in really good shape.
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13: Thunderstorms will be rolling through our area overnight. Some of those storms could have damaging wind and maybe some hail. Our overnight low in the low 60s. And then we still have a chance of showers on Thursday, but not as many. Rain chances will taper off a little bit. We will see some sunshine, too. Mid-70s on the high, scattered afternoon storms. And then lots of sunshine coming up on Friday. We're in the mid-70s and then pretty nice for the weekend. I'm meteorologist Steve Hamilton from the Cole Chevy Body Shop Weather Center.
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0: There's Neil Sweet Caroline. That's one we can all sing along to. That new Neil Diamond that came out a couple of weeks ago, it's actually old Neil Diamond, but it was never released, so none of us have ever heard it, so it's like new Neil Diamond. But he has not been like back in the studio working on things. This is something he did, you know, 15, 20 years ago.
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Elton John and Candle in the Wind. Hey, thanks for having us tuned in tonight as we slowly work our way towards that final Thursday of May around here. My name is Scott, and this is Taylor Swift. It's Blank Space.

0: Richard Marx, and Hold On to the Nights. All right, well, I don't know if you heard about this sad news a couple of days ago, but if you've been into saxophone music over the years, yeah, a icon in the jazz music scene, Sonny Rollins, he passed away the other day, but what a life Sonny led. He died at the age of 95.
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12: Thunderstorms will be rolling through our area overnight. Some of those storms could have damaging wind and maybe some hail. Our overnight low in the low 60s. And then we still have a chance of showers on Thursday, but not as many. Rain chances will taper off a little bit. We will see some sunshine, too. Mid-70s on the high, scattered afternoon storms. And then lots of sunshine coming up on Friday. We're in the mid-70s and then pretty nice for the weekend. I'm meteorologist Steve Hamilton from the Cole Chevy Body Shop Weathered Storm. And then lots of sunshine coming up on Friday. We're in the mid-70s and then pretty nice for the weekend. I'm meteorologist Steve Hamilton from the Cole Chevy Body Shop Weather Center.
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0: Bob Seger, and we've got tonight heading up on the top of the hour. 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

Well, there you go. It's Brian Adams. Thanks for having us tuned in tonight as we work our way towards that final Thursday of May around here. And from heaven to irreplaceable, this is Beyoncé.

0: It's Billy Joel and Uptown Girl. All right, well, have you heard the statistics? Star Wars, The Mandalorian, and Grogu had the worst opening weekend of any Star Wars movie in the Disney era, pulling in $102 million throughout North America, slightly behind Solo, A Star Wars Story, with $103 million back in 2018. But here's the thing. It only cost Disney $165 million to make The Mandalorian and Grogu. And while that is a lot of money, they pulled in $102 million in their first weekend, so I think they're going to be okay.
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14: Thunderstorms will be rolling through our area overnight. Some of those storms could have damaging wind and maybe some hail. Our overnight low in the low 60s, and then we still have a chance of showers on Thursday, but not as many. Rain chances will taper off a little bit. We will see some sunshine, too, mid-70s on the high, scattered afternoon storms. And then lots of sunshine coming up on Friday. We're in the mid-70s, and then pretty nice for the weekend. I'm meteorologist Steve Hamilton from the Cole Chevy Body Shop Weather Center.
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0: It's Heart and Alone. Heading up on the top of the hour. My name is Scott. Well, have you heard about this? Yeah, if you're wondering what the perfect amount of sleep to get each night is, according to a new study, 6.4 to 7.8 hours of sleep every night might be ideal. But of course, let's be honest, it really depends on the person.
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It's the Thompson Twins and Hold Me Now. Well, thanks a lot for having us tuned in as we slowly work our way to that final Thursday of May here in 2026. With a little help from Maroon 5, it's She Will Be Loved.

0: There's Journey and Don't Stop Believin'. Well, thanks for having us tuned in. And have you heard what Anne Hathaway said the other day? Yeah, Anne shared that she was actually legally blind in one of her eyes all throughout her 30s due to an early onset cataract. The good news is that has been taken care of.
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3: Thunderstorms will be rolling through our area overnight. Some of those storms could have damaging wind and maybe some hail. Our overnight low in the low 60s. And then we still have a chance of showers on Thursday, but not as many. Rain chances will taper off a little bit. We will see some sunshine, too. Mid-70s on the high, scattered afternoon storms. And then lots of sunshine coming up on Friday. We're in the mid-70s and then pretty nice for the weekend. I'm meteorologist Steve Hamilton from the Cole Chevy Body Shop Weather Center.
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0: They're the Doobie Brothers and What a Fool Believes. Heading up on the top of the hour. Well, Lionsgate, the movie studio that gave us Michael, says that a sequel to Michael is actually very likely. They already have, I guess, 25 to 30% of the footage they need for a second film due to leftovers from the first movie.
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is Steve Winwood and Higher Love. Well, thanks for having us tuned in. Certainly appreciate the company around here as we work our way towards that Thursday. My name is Scott, and from Lady Gaga, together with actor Bradley Cooper, this is Shallow, A Star is Born.

0: It's Just Once from Quincy Jones and James Ingram. Well, congrats, I guess, to Elton John. Yeah, Elton got named the first ever president of the Ivors Academy. This is a UK not-for-profit organization that works to support, empower, and celebrate songwriters and composers.
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9: Thunderstorms will be rolling through our area overnight. Some of those storms could have damaging wind and maybe some hail. Our overnight low in the low 60s. And then we still have a chance of showers on Thursday, but not as many. Rain chances will taper off a little bit. We will see some sunshine, too. Mid-70s on the high, scattered afternoon storms. And then lots of sunshine coming up on Friday. We're in the mid-70s and then pretty nice for the weekend. I'm meteorologist Steve Hamilton from the Cole Chevy Body Shop Weather Center.
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0: It's Michael Jackson and Human Nature. All right, well, if you or maybe a son or daughter is a BTS fan, yeah, fans of that group going to be interested to know the group is teaming up with Oreo for a new cookie dedicated to BTS fans. Is that really what we need? Apparently, the cookie is a brown sugar pancake-flavored cookie that will be available for pre-sale online starting on June 1st.
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It's Belinda Carlisle and I Get Weak. Well, thanks for having us tuned in. Slowly working our way towards that Thursday morning around here with a little assistance from Ed Sheeran. This is the one that Ed calls Thinking Out Loud.

0: It's Air Supply and every woman in the world. All right, well, if you're a coin collector, the U.S. Mint is going to start distributing the 2026 semi-quincentennial quarter that commemorates the Declaration of Independence coming up on June 1st. Yeah, the coin features Thomas Jefferson on one side and a ringing Liberty Bell on the other. And there are going to be additional commemorative coins released as well, including a dime, a nickel, a half dollar, and even a penny.
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9: Thunderstorms will be rolling through our area overnight. Some of those storms could have damaging wind and maybe some hail. Our overnight low in the low 60s, and then we still have a chance of showers on Thursday, but not as many. Rain chances will taper off a little bit. We will see some sunshine, too, mid-70s on the high, scattered afternoon storms. And then lots of sunshine coming up on Friday. We're in the mid-70s, and then pretty nice for the weekend. I'm meteorologist Steve Hamilton from the Cole Chevy Body Shop Weather Center.
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0: Eric Clapton and Wonderful Tonight. Hey, thanks for having us on as we head up on the top of the hour. Well, I don't know if you heard about this statistic, but the United States saw a pretty big decline in international visitors last year, with travelers from normally big countries bringing people to the U.S., like Germany, India, and Australia. Yeah, all down quite a bit. First time that that decline has happened in 20 years.
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It's Huey Lewis in the news, and if this is it, well, thanks for having us on as we work our way towards that final Thursday morning of May around here. And from John Mayer, it's Waiting on the World to Change.

0: Henley and the Boys of Summer. All right, well, how do you feel about spiders? Anybody else with arachnophobia out there? 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You know how Harrison Ford in Indiana Jones hates snakes? 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
14: Thunderstorms will be rolling through our area overnight. Some of those storms could have damaging wind and maybe some hail. Our overnight low in the low 60s. And then we still have a chance of showers on Thursday, but not as many. Rain chances will taper off a little bit. We will see some sunshine, too. Mid-70s on the high, scattered afternoon storms. And then lots of sunshine coming up on Friday. We're in the mid-70s and then pretty nice for the weekend. I'm meteorologist Steve Hamilton from the Cole Chevy Body Shop Weather Center.
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0: is Gloria, and Don't Want to Lose You. Well, thanks for having us tuned in as we head up on the top of the hour. Well, Star Wars, The Mandalorian, and Grogu brought in $102 million throughout North America over their opening weekend. And while that sounds like a lot of money, it was actually the worst opening weekend of any Star Wars movie in the Disney era. However, it only cost them $165 million to make the movie, and the fact they brought in $102 million over its first opening weekend, yeah, pretty sure they're going to be okay.
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14: Areas of fog to start, then showers and some scattered thunderstorms today. A high this afternoon will be on their way to the middle 70s. Chance of showers and scattered storms tonight, and overnight low will drop down into the lower 60s. Widespread showers and storms on Wednesday, or high on Wednesday, right around 75. Thursday, we'll see some sunshine with a chance of scattered showers, or high on Thursday near 75. Friday, mixture clouds and sunshine, or high on Friday, right around 75 degrees. I'm meteorologist Sally Russell from the Cole Chevy Body Shop Weather Center.
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0: Later a hit for Amy Grant and his 10cc, the original version of The Things We Do for Love. Thanks so much for starting your day here. It really is a thrill to have you along. Ed Sheeran is standing by, so we play great songs and nothing but. Keep it close.
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9: Areas of fog to start, then showers and some scattered thunderstorms today. A high this afternoon will be on their way to the middle 70s. Chance of showers and scattered storms tonight and overnight low will drop down into the lower 60s. Widespread showers and storms on Wednesday. Our high on Wednesday right around 75. Thursday we'll see some sunshine with a chance of scattered showers. Our high on Thursday near 75. Friday mixture clouds and sunshine. Our high on Friday right around 75 degrees. I'm meteorologist Sally Russell from the Cole Chevy Body Shop Weather Center.
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0: That's a song that I always did kind of like, but have grown to really love in recent years. I'm not sure what it is, but I've been listening to it with a different ear. Belinda Carlisle and Circle in the Sand. Madonna, just a couple minutes off. A song that features prominently in the film At Close Range, starring then-husband Sean Penn.
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7: Areas of fog to start, then showers and some scattered thunderstorms today. A high this afternoon will be on their way to the middle 70s. Chance of showers and scattered storms tonight, and overnight low will drop down into the lower 60s. Widespread showers and storms on Wednesday. Our high on Wednesday right around 75. Thursday, we'll see some sunshine with a chance of scattered showers. Our high on Thursday near 75. Friday, mixture clouds and sunshine. Our high on Friday right around 75 degrees. I'm meteorologist Sally Russell from the Cole Chevy Body Shop Weather Center.
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0: As we get closer and closer to the weekend, the song seems more and more appropriate, doesn't it? Cool and the Gang, one of the top 10 songs of all 1981, Celebration. Keep it here for the biggest selling artist in Utah music history. Yes, she was raised in Alaska, but born in Utah. Jewel, straight ahead.
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3: Areas of fog to start, then showers and some scattered thunderstorms today. A high this afternoon will be on their way to the middle 70s. Chance of showers and scattered storms tonight, and overnight low will drop down into the lower 60s. Widespread showers and storms on Wednesday. Our high on Wednesday right around 75. Thursday, we'll see some sunshine with a chance of scattered showers. Our high on Thursday near 75. Friday, mixture clouds and sunshine. Our high on Friday right around 75 degrees. I'm meteorologist Sally Russell from the Cole Chevy Body Shop Weather Center.
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0: 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They were the ones who answered the phone. Culture Club and Karma Chameleon. 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
8: Fog could be dense in some spots to start. Otherwise, an increase in the sunshine today. We have a slight chance of seeing a stray shower or two. A high this afternoon, mid to upper 70s. Clear skies, overnight lows will drop down into the low 50s overnight. And Friday, lots of sunshine, high upper 70s. Saturday, limited sunshine or high on Saturday near 75 degrees. And then Sunday, we wrap up the weekend with a mixture of clouds and sunshine, a high just over 70. I'm meteorologist Sally Russell from the Cole Chevy Body Shop Weather Center.
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0: And what a way to kick off a career. The song that introduced us to Elton John, that of course is Your Song. Originally a B-side too, was the flip to Take Me to the Pilot. Stay here for Journey in just a couple. So great songs continue.
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6: pounded down. 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
10: Fog could be dense in some spots to start. Otherwise, an increase in the sunshine today. We have a slight chance of seeing a stray shower or two. A high this afternoon, mid to upper 70s. Clear skies, overnight lows will drop down into the low 50s overnight. And Friday, lots of sunshine, a high upper 70s. Saturday, limited sunshine, or high on Saturday, near 75 degrees. And then Sunday, we wrap up the weekend with a mixture of clouds and sunshine, a high just over 70. I'm meteorologist Sally Russell from the Cole Chevy Body Shop Weather Center.
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0: They were the first non-English speaking act to be invited to MTV Unplugged. Direct from Sweden, Roxette and Listen to Your Heart, song that would later be a hit for DHT. Glenn Medeiros is on the way, one that was recorded first by George Benson.
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3: Fog could be dense in some spots to start. Otherwise, an increase in the sunshine today. We have a slight chance of seeing a stray shower or two. A high this afternoon, mid to upper 70s. Clear skies, overnight lows will drop down into the low 50s overnight. And Friday, lots of sunshine, a high upper 70s. Saturday, limited sunshine or high on Saturday near 75 degrees. And then Sunday, we wrap up the weekend with a mixture of clouds and sunshine, a high just over 70. I'm meteorologist Sally Russell from the Cole Chevy Body Shop Weather Center.
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0: So many brilliant moments inside their catalog. That one of many. Fleetwood Mac and Everywhere. A song that has gotten a new lease on life in recent years. Even gotten a dance remix treatment. Stay here for KC and JoJo in the minutes to come with some 90s R&B gold. I'm Steve Brewer. Make it a great one.
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No, no, no. Don't you mess with us, Bengals. It is not another Manic Monday. Look at us flying through the week. Here we are on Friday Eve. That's right. It is Thursday. Ashley Ryan with you. Hopefully the week is going well for you. I know that I cannot complain. And as we always talk about, you know, great music does make everything a little easier. So don't worry. We got that for you all day long, 24/7. I can promise you. We've got Sergio Mendez coming up. It's Dido.

0: Mendez, Never Gonna Let You Go. It's Ashley Ryan with you. NASA announcing some big plans. 3 uncrewed missions to the moon this year to get ready to build a lunar base. That's right, my friends. They are getting ready for us to live on the moon. Perhaps. I don't know how I feel about that.
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15: Gradually seeing sunshine today. A high this afternoon will be right around 75 degrees. Clear, cooler, low 50s overnight. Friday, beautiful sunshine. A high will be in the upper 70s. Saturday, little sunshine through the clouds. A high Saturday right around 75. It looks like Monday we'll see a mixture of clouds and sunshine. A high in the low 70s. Tuesday, a few showers with a high near 70 degrees. I'm meteorologist Sally Russell. From the Cole Chevy Body Shop Weather Center.
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0: England Dan and John Ford Coley, I'd really love to see you tonight. I'm sure you've seen the photos. Workers began assembling a UFC octagon on the White House South Lawn on Tuesday. You can see it above the roofline of the West Wing ahead of the UFC Freedom Fights 250 event planned for June 14th. Of course, that is Flag Day. It is also President Trump's birthday. There will be 5 fights that day. Admission will be free. There's going to be 4,000 seats on the South Lawn and up to 100,000 fans expected to be watching on large screens as well. White House spokesperson called it one of the greatest sports events in history.
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Ann Hartman, I Can Dream About You. It's Ashley Ryan. We always dream about good internet on an airplane, and American Airlines is now going to be using Starlink for its in-flight Wi-Fi. They announced on Tuesday that they plan to install the SpaceX internet provider on over 500 of their Airbus planes starting early next year.

0: Gloria, it's Laura Branigan. I always want to say Lorigan or Glorigan because I want to combine all of it when I hear that song and title. So there you go. Gloria, Laura Branigan, I'm Ashley Ryan. And you can add Vermont to the list of states getting the green light to sue Meta over its platforms allegedly addicting kids. Earlier this week, the Supreme Court refused to hear Meta's appeal of a lower court's ruling that allowed the suit to move forward. Meta had been arguing Vermont doesn't have the jurisdiction. I need a little rain.
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3: Gradually seeing sunshine today. A high this afternoon will be right around 75 degrees. Clear, cooler, low 50s overnight. Friday, beautiful sunshine. A high will be in the upper 70s. Saturday, little sunshine through the clouds. A high Saturday right around 75. It looks like Monday we'll see a mixture of clouds and sunshine. A high in the low 70s. Tuesday, a few showers with a high near 70 degrees. I'm meteorologist Sally Russell. From the Cole Chevy Body Shop Weather Center.
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0: Chicago, hard habit to break. It's Ashley Ryan. Well, I told you earlier this week about Ferrari's first electric vehicle. Apparently, it is not being very well received. The market not embracing it. Shares of Ferrari falling as much as 6% over the past week, 31% over the past year. Opinions and thoughts will change, Ferrari believes, over time. But clearly not being embraced by hardcore fans and investors in the Ferrari brand at this point. It could be, you know, that $650,000 price tag.
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John Waite, missing you. Ashley Ryan with you. Not needing to miss you because we're here together. And the Thunder and Spurs game 6 tonight as San Antonio hopes to extend the series. Oklahoma currently has a 3-2 lead. Of course, the winner of the West Finals in the NBA playoffs will face the Knicks in the NBA Finals.

0: Marty Balin and Hearts, it's Ashley Ryan. Well, I can tell you this. I've gone through mine and my husband's sports card collection. We definitely don't have anything in there like this. 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It is a one-of-a-kind 23-24 Panini Prism Black Parallel, now the most expensive Wembanyama card ever sold, and one of the most expensive sports cards ever sold as well.
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13: Gradually seeing sunshine today. A high this afternoon will be right around 75 degrees. Clear, cooler, low 50s overnight. Friday, beautiful sunshine. A high will be in the upper 70s. Saturday, little sunshine through the clouds. A high Saturday right around 75. It looks like Monday we'll see a mixture of clouds and sunshine. A high in the low 70s. Tuesday, a few showers with a high near 70 degrees. I'm meteorologist Sally Russell from the Cole Chevy Body Shop Weather Center.
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0: Seasons, December 1963. Remember, it was early, I think it was late last year when Patrick Mahomes and Travis Kelce's homes were broken into. I was going to say burgled or robbed. They were broken into. Well, three people accused of targeting the homes have been arrested. A couple of suspects taken into custody earlier this week in Argentina. And that was after burglarizing a former tennis star's home there. And that led them to the third suspect. And, of course, all tied to high-profile break-ins involving Patrick Mahomes, Travis Kelce, Bengals quarterback Joe Burrow, and Lakers star Luka Doncic.
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Tyler, Total Eclipse of the Heart. Ashley Ryan with you. Happy Thursday. I know it's so much easier when you have Monday off, right? The week just flies by. If you're looking for some inspiration, may I suggest meat for dinner today? It is National Hamburger Day, Beef Burger Day, and Brisket Day. Not quite sure the difference there between a hamburger and a beef burger, but I do know the difference between those and brisket. Hey, meats, meats, and more meats. Let's celebrate. We've got Janet Jackson on the way. The Goo Goo Dolls were at the American Music Awards on Monday. Here they are now.

Janet Jackson, let's wait a while. Oh, the Janet Jackson videos are all over Instagram. Have you seen them? It's when Rhythm Nation comes on and like the mom will be like, when my kid asks me, what's this song? And then the mom dances, busts out the Rhythm Nation dance to a T. Love those videos. I watch every single one. We've got Earth, Wind, and Fire. Yes, it probably means I have too much time on my hands. And Elton John coming up. Keep it here. Whoa.

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14: We have pretty decent weather for the upcoming weekend across Appalachia. High pressure over the Great Lakes will be covering our area. We'll get a mix of sunshine and clouds through the rest of today, and we'll be in the mid-70s. Overnight clearing up, looks like low to mid-50s, might be a little bit breezy. And then Friday, not bad, upper 70s and lots of sunshine. Partly cloudy on Saturday, we're in the mid-70s, and then we're looking for sunny skies and 70s on Sunday. I'm meteorologist Steve Hamilton from the Cole Chevy Body Shop Weather Center.
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0: G-U-R. It is Ashley Ryan, and Paul McCartney was a guest on BBC Radio's Tracks of My Years, and you can actually watch it on YouTube. He had to list out his 10 favorite songs. I'll just give you some of them. How about That'll Be the Day by Buddy Holly and the Crickets, All Shook Up by Elvis Presley, You Really Got Me by The Kinks, Oh, The Human League, Don't You Want Me, Prince and Kiss, and The Beach Boys, God Only Knows. Also, John Lennon's Imagine.
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Madonna and La Isla Bonita. Happy Thursday, Ashley Ryan with you. And a new and final trailer for Toy Story 5 was released earlier this week. The clip shows Woody hitting middle age, complete with an expanding belly and a bald spot. It also shows Jessie taking charge as the toys deal with a new threat from a tablet named Lilypad. The film hits theaters June 19th. The trailer is up on YouTube right now.

0: little dancing music for your work day. It's Whitney Houston, How Will I Know. Happy Thursday. Ashley Ryan with you. And Dutton Ranch is already a massive hit for the Yellowstone universe, pulling in 12.9 million global streaming views in its first 7 days on Paramount Plus. That makes it the streamer's biggest original series launch ever, and reminds me I haven't watched it yet, and I need to. If you're curious, it does star Beth Dutton and Rip Wheeler as they try to build a future away from Yellowstone. It stars Kelly Riley, Cole Hauser, Ed Harris, and Annette Bening.
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11: We have pretty decent weather for the upcoming weekend across Appalachia. High pressure over the Great Lakes will be covering our area. We'll get a mix of sunshine and clouds through the rest of today, and we'll be in the mid-70s. Overnight clearing up, looks like low to mid-50s, might be a little bit breezy. And then Friday, not bad, upper 70s and lots of sunshine. Partly cloudy on Saturday, we're in the mid-70s, and then we're looking for sunny skies and 70s on Sunday. I'm meteorologist Steve Hamilton from the Cole Chevy Body Shop Weather Center.
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0: It is just the two of us hanging out here, Grover Washington Jr. and Bill Withers. My name is Ashley Ryan. No, I wasn't hanging out with the two of them. That would be three of us, but that song is just the two of us, and, you know, it's just you and I. I'm wrapping up this Thursday with you. Sorry to make it all complicated. I promise we've got more of your favorites on the way, and I'll talk to you tomorrow as we head into the weekend. That's right. Tomorrow's Friday. Get excited.
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0: McLaughlin with you. 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Well, if you're a meat eater, you will love today. Today is National Hamburger Day and National Brisket Day.
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13: We have pretty decent weather for the upcoming weekend across Appalachia. High pressure over the Great Lakes will be covering our area. We'll get a mix of sunshine and clouds through the rest of today, and we'll be in the mid-70s. Overnight clearing up, looks like low to mid 50s, might be a little bit breezy. And then Friday, not bad, upper 70s and lots of sunshine. Partly cloudy on Saturday, we're in the mid 70s, and then we're looking for sunny skies and 70s on Sunday. I'm meteorologist Steve Hamilton from the Cole Chevy Body Shop Weather Center.
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0: Thanks for joining me today. I'm Tim McLaughlin. Well, this week, of course, we entered official grilling season. And how many times have you read that you should flip your burgers only once while they're cooking? 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Researchers recently proved that flippers are right. 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And if a bystander disagrees and tells you to flip it only once, well, you can tell that person, he who holds the spatula controls the grill.
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1: Tim McLaughlin here with you, 28th day of May. It was this date in 1980 that the first women graduated from the previously all-male U.S. service academies. 61 female cadets graduate from West Point, 55 graduate from the Naval Academy, and 97 graduated from the Air Force Academy.
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12: We have pretty decent weather for the upcoming weekend across Appalachia. High pressure over the Great Lakes will be covering our area. We'll get a mix of sunshine and clouds through the rest of today, and we'll be in the mid-70s. Overnight clearing up, looks like low to mid-50s, might be a little bit breezy. And then Friday, not bad, upper 70s and lots of sunshine. Partly cloudy on Saturday, we're in the mid-70s, and then we're looking for sunny skies and 70s on Sunday. I'm meteorologist Steve Hamilton from the Cole Chevy Body Shop Weather Center.
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0: Glad to have you along today. I'm Tim McLaughlin. If you're planning on a road trip this summer, well, bring plenty of snacks. 73% of families consider snacks to be the number one way to keep kids happy on a family road trip. Here's another tip, too. Make sure that the kids can easily access the snacks on their own. You don't want to have to stop the car every time you hear, "I'm hungry, Mom," which can be as soon as you turn off your street and then about every 30 minutes into your drive.
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0: Jimmy Clausen along with you here, May 28th, among those celebrating a birthday today, singer Gladys Knight. She's 82 today. Singer, songwriter Billy Vera, best known as Billy Vera and the Beaters. He's 82 today. Actress Krista Miller is 62. Singer, songwriter, actress Kylie Minogue is 58. And singer, songwriter Colby Calais turns 41.
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12: This is the Bandit here, running for the border to Sarah's State Line in Glen Lake. 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
17: Overnight looks clear, but we may get a little bit of fog for a few areas. Our lows should be around 50, might still be a little bit breezy. And then we have a big high pressure system settling into the Great Lakes, and that'll be covering us for the upcoming weekend. Upper 70s and sunny on Friday. Just a few clouds on Friday night will drop into the low 50s. Mix of sun and clouds on Saturday and Sunday. Afternoon highs both days in the low 70s. I'm meteorologist Steve Hamilton from the Cole Chevy Body Shop Weather Center.
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And it begins now. 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

0: you're having a great day today. I'm Tim McLaughlin. Today is National Hamburger Day. And if you're grilling hamburgers around this time of the year, well, when it comes to toppings, people are pretty traditional. American and cheddar cheese are the favorites by far to top a burger. Classic ketchup and mayo are the most popular sauces, followed by barbecue sauce. Tomato and lettuce, the best toppings, according to people surveyed. That's followed by items like mushroom, avocado, pickles, white onion, red onion, jalapeno, and onion rings.
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0: There's I'll Always Love You from Taylor Dane. Tim McLaughlin here. Time now for Tim's Trivia. Here's some science trivia for you today. Health science, I guess you could say. Which blood type is a universal donor? Again, which blood type is a universal donor? Well, the blood type is O negative.
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17: Overnight looks clear, but we may get a little bit of fog for a few areas. Our lows should be around 50, might still be a little bit breezy. And then we have a big high-pressure system settling into the Great Lakes, and that'll be covering us for the upcoming weekend. Upper 70s and sunny on Friday. Just a few clouds on Friday night will drop into the low 50s. Mix of sun and clouds on Saturday and Sunday. Afternoon highs both days in the low 70s. I'm meteorologist Steve Hamilton from the Cole Chevy Body Shop Weather Center.
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0: Thanks for spending part of your day with me. I'm Tim McLaughlin. Apparently, construction workers like their jobs. A recent study of job satisfaction found that despite involving hard physical labor, construction is the happiest industry. Some of the biggest reasons for that, good relationships with coworkers, time spent outside, and the fact that it's virtually impossible to bring the work home with you.
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0: Here's Bruce Hornsby in The Range. I'm Tim McLaughlin. Dream scrolling has apparently replaced window shopping. The average American spends nearly 2.5 hours a day dream scrolling. That's looking at dream purchases or things that they would like to own one day. During the course of a full year, that amounts to about 873 hours or nearly 36 days shopping and not buying.
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7: Overnight looks clear, but we may get a little bit of fog for a few areas. Our lows should be around 50, might still be a little bit breezy. And then we have a big high-pressure system settling into the Great Lakes, and that'll be covering us for the upcoming weekend. Upper 70s and sunny on Friday. Just a few clouds on Friday night will drop into the low 50s. Mix of sun and clouds on Saturday and Sunday. Afternoon highs both days in the low 70s. I'm meteorologist Steve Hamilton from the Cole Chevy Body Shop Weather Center.
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0: and the gang will wrap things up for me today. I'm Tim McLaughlin. I hope you have a fantastic rest of your day and that you keep listening for more of your favorite music. And remember, full speed ahead.
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